0: House Time FM. The finest of house music.
1: The finest of house music.

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There's a feeling of love and happiness. 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Let no one mess up this house. Only let the people in who's gonna know how to make this house the house of love. The house of love. The house of love. The house of love. The house of love. The house of love. The house of love. The house of love. The house of love. The house of love.

of love. The house of love. The house of love. The house of love. The house of love. The house of love. The house of love. The house of love. The house of love. The house of love.

Sometimes, if you focus really hard on the in-between, you could almost hear them. UFOs, aliens, extraterrestrials, it doesn't matter what you call them, they've arrived. I know it doesn't make any sense, but you'll see for yourself soon. Some people say there's a way to get there, to the other side. Nobody knows.

Sometimes, if you focus really hard on the in-between, you could almost hear them. UFOs, aliens, extraterrestrials. It doesn't matter what you call them. They've arrived. I know it doesn't make any sense, but you'll see for yourself soon. Some people say there's a way to get there, to the other side. Nobody knows.

Music is an integral part of the world. It connects people's hearts. In a moment, all of you will become one. And your hearts will beat to the rhythm of music. Close your eyes and get ready for an unforgettable music adventure.

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Suddenly I think I'm telling a story, but I'm not. I'm just dancing. I'm just dancing. I'm just dancing.

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A step beyond the edge. 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

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I think they make it ahead of time. So what dials are they pressing? What are the buttons doing? Is it a volume dial? 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What the fuck do DJs actually do? 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

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Pump the bass. Pump the bass. 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Pump the bass. Pump the bass. Pump the bass. Pump the bass. Pump the bass. Pump the bass. Pump the bass. Pump the bass. Pump the bass. Pump the bass. Pump the bass. Pump the bass. Pump the bass. Pump the bass. Pump the bass. Pump the bass. Pump the bass. Pump the bass. Pump the bass. Pump the bass. Pump the bass. Pump the bass. Pump the bass. Pump the bass. Pump the bass. Pump the bass. Pump the bass. Pump the bass. Pump the bass. Pump the bass. Pump the bass. Pump the bass. Pump the bass. Pump the bass. Pump the bass. Pump the bass. Pump the bass. Pump the bass. Pump the bass. Pump the bass. Pump the bass. Pump the bass. Pump the bass. Pump the bass. Pump the bass. Pump the bass. Pump the bass. Pump the bass.

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0: 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Well, hear this now. I want everybody to just get lively now. All the party people in the place, just get up and rock and shock. Ooh, because some white killer there tonight. Nice up the area.
1: See?